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Gather round, children. 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

0: Sun burns at sunrise on Sunday, and your sunbeams. 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Sundown is sundown's and simple things. 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
1: And in the words of Denzel Washington, if you don't fail, you're not even trying. 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